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4: 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The green light flashes, the flags go up. 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
1: All right, as we get into the upcoming weekend, we've got an upper-level wave headed our way on Saturday that's going to give us a few more showers and thunderstorms with pockets of locally heavy rain and highs in the 80s. 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That's your latest forecast. I'm meteorologist Mike Witcher from the East Tennessee Weather Center. And remember to always get the latest forecast weather updates with the East Tennessee Weather app.
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